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0: It's Freak on a Leash, wrapping up our three in a row tonight, live and loud, all recorded in 2003 at CBGB's in New York as we celebrate Monkey's 56th birthday. Of course, that track originally appeared in 1988's Follow the Leader, where not only did Monkey play his seven-string guitar, but he also did the talk box on that song as well. So wishing Monkey a happy 56th birthday today. 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
0: Breaking Benjamin recently released a new song. It's the first since 2024's Awaken. And for those that were in attendance of Welcome to Rockville the other weekend, they were the first to hear the song. The band gave the track its live debut, but now the official studio version has been released and it's sort of just taking over. Here it is now. 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

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I'm Kat Michaels, and you could score a trip to the rock capital of the world to see Foo Fighters live in concert and experience the Rock and Roll Hall of Fame, too. 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

0: It's Shinedown and a Symptom of Being Human on Loudwire Weekends. I'm Kat Michaels, and back in May, the band performed a song that they had not performed live in 18 years. That track is called Junkies for Fame. It was a bonus track that had been on the deluxe reissue of their biggest album, The Sound of Madness. Now, the reason that they played that track live back in May was because one of their biggest fans requested it. And when I say biggest fans, I mean this man has attended over 100 Shinedown shows. In fact, this was his 102nd show that he asked the band to perform this song. His name's Anthony. And according to the speech that Brent Smith gave before the song, it was definitely for Anthony and his request. You can check it out now. There's video. It's all inside the Loudwire app. On the way, I got the latest from Poppy next as Loudwire Weekends continues.
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2: Tonight's Good Cover was originally released in 1986. It was a synth funk dance anthem, and it's been covered a handful of times over the years. A Scottish hard rock band named Gunn covered the song in 1994. In 1996, Spice Girl Mel B covered the track for the Austin Powers The Spy Who Shagged Me movie soundtrack. And then in 2004, this was the opening track on Korn's Greatest Hits Volume 1. 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

Evanescence, Who Will You Follow on Loudwire Weekends, new rock from the band's new studio album, Sanctuary. It marks the sixth release for Evanescence. And in a recent interview with Chuck Armstrong, Amy Lee revealed that she has always felt connected to music, even as a teenager. And more than that, she knew the power of music and how it made her and other people feel, no matter how different their walk of life may be. 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It's waiting for you now. In the meantime, on the way, I got the latest

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3: 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So we always had like a queen size bed, which was so cool. I can't do that in the Jeep anymore because the electric battery is in the middle, so the seats don't fold all the way down. So now I've got a tarp, which I hope keeps me dry if the rain comes.
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27: 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Maynard James Keenan has been a busy, busy bee. 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
1: It's a pretty reckless When I Wake Up on Loudwire Weekends. Taylor Momsen revealed to Chuck Armstrong in an interview back in April that the band's new album, Dear God, was actually recorded in between AC/DC tours. 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
17: 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Thanks for hanging out tonight for Loudwire Weekends. Coming up next hour, we've got our song that time forgot. We're going back to 1994 off of the band's debut album. But before we get there, I've got the latest now from Ryan Pertz, the rocker out of Buffalo. He started his singer-songwriter journey at a pretty young age, and he also sat down recently to chat with Chuck Armstrong about his debut album, Can't Cry, that's set to release on August 14th. Right now, from that upcoming album, here's Ryan Pertz and Sour on Loudwire Weekends.

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I'm Kat Michaels, and right now, more rock from Ice Nine Kills, featuring Scream 7 actress McKenna Grace. This track featured in the soundtrack for the movie. Here's Ice Nine Kills and Twisting the Knife on Loudwire Weekends. This time.

0: It's Twisted Sister. We're not going to take it on Loudwire Weekends. I'm Kat Michaels. And if you want to take a little getaway, maybe experience the rock and roll capital of the world, rock out with some Foo Fighters, and then take in the Rock and Roll Hall of Fame, you could make it happen. 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That's it. 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On the way, our song that time forgot. 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
2: It's National Donut Day, so this very fat show that we're on decided to rank the donuts. Buttermilk bar? 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
3: That's got to be a regional thing somewhere, right? A buttermilk bar? I've never heard of that either.
4: I don't consider these donuts either. 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
3: Okay, that's Jesse Sheehan Bakes.
5: That's the opening. Oh. Okay.
2: It's crowning.
3: It looks reasonably vaginal.
5: Definitely.
3: That's true.
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3: Yeah. Here's Barracuda in seven different styles.
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0: Tonight's song, The Time Forgot, comes to us from Alice in Chains' 1994 debut album, Jar of Flies. This is actually the closing track off of that album from the perspective of someone who is active in their addiction. Here's Alice in Chains now with our song, The Time Forgot. 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

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There were rumors and speculations about a month ago that the band might be breaking up, but it turns out that those rumors just were not true. 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And I think more artists should start doing that to circumvent the extraordinary price of tickets through outlets like Ticketmaster. But that's just me. That's just my humble opinion. 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

0: time Linkin Park launched their Project Revolution in 2002. But Linkin Park seemed to be determined to do something even more different than the artist-based festivals that had come before their version. So over 6 years, they did 49 different and diverse acts that Linkin Park would ultimately headline for. And we've got the list of all 49 bands that played Linkin Park's Project Revolution tour. 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

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I'm Kat Michaels. 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
9: 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It's going to be a big year for live music. It seems like everybody is on the road in 2026. 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

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I'm Kat Michaels. And on social media, 3 Days Grace have shared each band member's take on this next song. Matt Walsh said it was his favorite from the Alien Nation album. 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

0: Black Sabbath and Paranoid on Loudwire Weekends. The Osbournes have revealed big plans for the future of the Ozzy brand. They revealed during the 2026 Licensing Expo a new partnership that is going to feature the quote-unquote digital DNA of Ozzy Osbourne voice, image, and movement, meaning that fans will be able to interact with some sort of digital likeness of Ozzy in real time, where he will be able to react and respond and carry a conversation, essentially, with fans. Now, there's been a lot of pushback on this. Jack Osbourne's fired back against all of the backlash, saying that it's going to be tasteful. But you can find out more now inside the Loudwire app about digital Ozzy. It's all waiting for you at your fingertips. On the way, I got the latest from The Warning lined up next as Loudwire Weekends continues.
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3: 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So we always had like a queen size bed, which was so cool. I can't do that in the Jeep anymore because the electric battery is in the middle, mm-hmm. So the seats don't fold all the way down. So now I've got a tarp, which I hope keeps me dry if the rain comes.
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I'm Kat Michaels, and we are shouting happy birthday to legendary bassist and vocalist Tom Araya of Slayer tonight, celebrating his 65th birthday. 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

0: Hardy and Jim Bob on Loudwire Weekends. I'm Kat Michaels. 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
13: 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Let's do it again tomorrow, same time, same place. In a recent interview with Chuck Armstrong, Social Distortions, Mike Ness discussed his journey for the band's new album, and he also opened up about his experience with tonsil cancer and how that's changed him as a person. 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
2: 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Engines pumping and thumping in time. The green light flashes, the flags go up. 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
1: It's National Donut Day, so this very fat show that we're on decided to rank the donuts. Buttermilk bar? 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

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Ooh, squirrel. 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
1: Kelly's camping plans, past and future, come together.
2: The guy that I was dating, we'd go camping, and if it rained, I would always have this set up in my car, and our couch cushions happened to fit in the back of my car perfectly. So we always had like a queen size bed, which was so cool. I can't do that in the Jeep anymore because the electric battery is in the middle, mm-hmm. so the seats don't fold all the way down. So now I've got a tarp, which I hope keeps me dry if the rain comes.
3: A tarp for your tent?
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4: Yeah,
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1: Oh, here's someone picking a fight with Kelly. 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
1: It's National Donut Day, so this very fat show that we're on decided to rank the donuts. Buttermilk bar? Doesn't ring a bell.
2: That's got to be a regional thing somewhere, right? 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
1: Kelly's camping plans, past and future, come together.
2: The guy that I was dating, we'd go camping, and if it rained, I would always have this set up in my car, and our couch cushions happened to fit in the back of my car perfectly. So we always had like a queen size bed, which was so cool. I can't do that in the Jeep anymore because the electric battery is in the middle, mm-hmm. so the seats don't fold all the way down. So now I've got a tarp, which I hope keeps me dry if the rain comes.
3: A tarp for your tent?
2: Yeah, like a rain cover.
3: Okay.
1: Like in addition to your tent, not like
2: yeah.
1: a tarp hung. Like Steve's thinking you're going to hang a tarp over a rope, right?
3: Yeah, I'm just making sure.
1: Yeah,
2: Steve, I'm just going to string a rope between two trees, throw a tarp over it, got myself a little
3: lay under it.
2: White girl teepee.
1: Monday, name that tune. 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
1: It's National Donut Day, so this very fat show that we're on decided to rank the donuts. Buttermilk bar? Doesn't ring a bell.
2: That's got to be a regional thing somewhere, right? A buttermilk bar? 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
2: 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That's the opening.
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1: 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Reasonably vaginal.
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1: Kelly's camping plans, past and future, come together.
2: The guy that I was dating, we'd go camping, and if it rained, I would always have this set up in my car, and our couch cushions happened to fit in the back of my car perfectly. So we always had like a queen size bed, which was so cool. I can't do that in the Jeep anymore because the electric battery is in the middle, so the seats don't fold all the way down. So now I've got a tarp, which I hope keeps me dry if the rain comes.
3: A tarp for your tent?
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1: Like in addition to your tent, not like
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0: 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It's gone. 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Don't be left in the cold. 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
1: It's National Donut Day, so this very fat show that we're on decided to rank the donuts. Buttermilk bar? Doesn't ring a bell.
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1: Kelly's camping plans, past and future, come together.
2: 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So we always had like a queen size bed, which was so cool. I can't do that in the Jeep anymore because the electric battery is in the middle, so the seats don't fold all the way down. So now I've got a tarp, which I hope keeps me dry if the rain comes.
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1: It's National Donut Day, so this very fat show that we're on decided to rank the donuts. Buttermilk bar? Doesn't ring a bell.
2: 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A buttermilk bar? 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
1: 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Reasonably vaginal.
2: Yeah. 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

0: This is the soundtrack for your summer. It's a new rock weekend. It's gone. The songs you'll be listening to while on the beach, cruising on the bike, or sweating in the yard are right here all weekend long. Don't be left in the cold. 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
3: The guy that I was dating, we'd go camping, and if it rained, I would always have this set up in my car, and our couch cushions happened to fit in the back of my car perfectly. So we always had like a queen size bed, which was so cool. I can't do that in the Jeep anymore because the electric battery is in the middle, mm-hmm. so the seats don't fold all the way down. So now I've got a tarp, which I hope keeps me dry if the rain comes.
4: A tarp for your tent?
3: Yeah, like a rain cover.
4: Okay.
2: Like in addition to your tent, not like
3: yeah.
2: a tarp hung. Like Steve's thinking you're going to hang a tarp over a rope, right?
4: I'm just making sure.
2: Yeah.
3: Steve, I'm just going to string a rope between two trees, throw a tarp.

0: track for your summer. It's a new rock weekend. The songs you'll be listening to while on the beach, cruising on the bike, or sweating in the yard are right here all weekend long. Don't be left in the cold. 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
1: A man from Mexico was showing off his 19-inch wiener on the Daily Mail. I'm not one to send D-pics or whip it out. Not really my thing. Not an animal. But if I had that one, it'd be taped to my ear like I was doing customer service phone calls all day long.
0: Yeah. 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

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It's your friend in the radio business, Wes Nessman, here to put a little sauce on your Sunday. There was something weird about yesterday. I'll tell you what that is on the way. Plus, it's a new rock weekend. We have BLS and more coming up.

We don't know what the Sunday scaries are, but we do know the weekend is a hell of a lot better with The Rock cranked up. 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
1: So how superstitious are you? I want to say I'm not superstitious at all, but yesterday I didn't announce what it was, and I don't know if anybody even noticed it, but yesterday was 6-6-26. It sounds like something that should be a thing, but it's not really a thing. 6-6-26. Anywho, on the way, Blind Melon and Black Label Society.
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3: It's National Donut Day, so this very fat show that we're on decided to rank the donuts. Buttermilk bar? 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

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If you'd like to see one of the most joyful things in the world, when you get a chance, Google Chris Farley and Shannon Hoon. They got to hang out together, and there's a great video of Shannon Hoon on Chris Farley's back, and it's just pure joy. That's all it is. It's a new rock weekend. Here's the latest from Black Label Society called Name in Blood.

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1: Well, it's not home, at least not yet, but how about a bus ride to hell? A company in Poland has reactivated their bus 666 that will take you from the capital of Poland to a town called Hell. Would you ride on that, or would it weird you out? Something to think about. 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

WWBN, Tuscola, Flynn. 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
1: It's your friend in the radio business, Wes Nessman. 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We'll talk about a little of that trauma on the way. It's a new rock weekend. Here's the latest from Everlast with Stones.

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1: The hill I'm willing to die on is that's the best guitar solo of all time. Pink Floyd, Comfortably Numb. Before that, the new one from Everlast and Stones. You know, quite often in the comics, a superhero or a supervillain is made that way because they suffer some kind of trauma, maybe with a little extra thing. But, you know, the Joker falls into a toxic thing. Or Batman lost his parents and was surrounded by bats or whatever. Well, I had something happen to a friend of mine that I did not know about until this past week. And I'm very, very surprised that she is not traumatized. But she fell into a giant box of mannequin parts. And as she struggled to get out, of course, all the arms and legs and hips and heads and everything were moving around. So it looked like they were just dogpiling on her. I'm very surprised that she's even partially sane.
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3: 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Buttermilk bar? 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

Lance Rock Radio, Banana 101.5. Now, this is pretty interesting. I talked to Kenny Wayne Shepherd recently, and he redid his whole first album. And I thought this was a rights issue, kind of like Taylor Swift did, where she re-recorded her first album so that the guy she hated didn't own it anymore. But it's a little deeper than that with Kenny Wayne Shepherd. Of course, his longtime vocalist, including the one you're about to hear, is Noah. And Noah was not on Kenny's first album, Deja Voodoo. It was a different singer. And they went back and recorded the entire album with the singer of Blue on Black.

0: Hey, it's Kat Michaels. Join me tonight for Loudwire Weekends. We've got an awesome show lined up as we celebrate Dave Navarro's birthday. We'll also be celebrating 32 years of Stone Temple Pilots' Purple. We'll do that with Live and Loud and a whole lot more. Plus, the GOAT tonight. Lauren's got the night off, so I'm handling the GOAT with the best Stone Temple Pilots songs not off of Purple. All that and more, and it all kicks off tonight at 7 o'clock. I will see you then for Loudwire Weekends.
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1: It's your friend in the radio business, Wes Nessman, a new rock weekend. This one's been out a minute, but we're still going to call it new rock. 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
1: It's your friend in the radio business, Wes Nessman. It's a new rock weekend. Coming up, some great new rock from a guy that, I'll just go ahead and say it, I think he's got a pretty weird name. I'll tell you that. Plus, I will tell you a fish story. Here's the Pretty Reckless.

those of you still working this weekend. At least you can do it with all the rock. You're in the middle of 40 minutes of nonstop rock on Banana 101.5, Flint's Rock Radio.

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1: It's your friend in the radio business, Wes Nessman. I've explained before, I am a connoisseur of criminals, especially the ones that are crazy or dumb. And we had an all-time one this past week. Cops were called that a man had several pair of pants that he'd pulled down by the side door of a Taco Bell. And the cop showed up and went, this isn't right. First off, he's wearing several pair of pants. And next up, he pulled them all down. Well, he struggled to get them up in time, but the cops still took him into custody. And in his backpack, they found a live pet fish in a plastic container.
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3: It's National Donut Day, so this very fat show that we're on decided to rank the donuts. Buttermilk bar? Doesn't ring a bell.
4: 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A buttermilk bar? 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

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It's your friend in the radio business, Wes Nessman. Of course, my name is fake. Nobody's really named that. But my regular last name is a little clunky, so I don't use it. This guy's got a clunky last name, and he still uses it, and he makes great music. This is Ryan Purds with Sour.

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Well, success couldn't happen to a greater group of guys. That is Sleep Theory with Words Are Worthless. It's a new rock weekend, and that's going to take us to tomorrow, where we have more codes to see.

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1: 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We usually have a lot of advance warning when some new rock is coming around the corner. This one kind of was a surprise drop. 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
3: 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No, I don't.
1: What about Gloria Gangbang?
3: Yeah, absolutely.
1: David Double Penetration. Oh, I'm sorry.
3: Randy Dutch Rudder. What?
1: Oh. Angela Orgasm. 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

0: It's Rock Radio Banana 101.5. It's your friend in the radio business, Wes Nessman. On the way, new rock from Breaking Benjamin. We'll also do Social Distortion. I absolutely love the new album. We'll be talking about that a little bit. It turns out that Roman soldiers were mostly vegans. It kind of makes sense. They probably wouldn't have time to hunt or the ability to carry herds of animals with them. And it says right here that they ate mostly barley. Would you know what to do if somebody gave you a sack of barley? I'd have no idea what to do, but evidently, you know, you can make beer or porridge or whatever out of barley. But barley is kind of lost on me.
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1: It is a new rock weekend. That is the latest from Breaking Benjamin, Something Wicked. On the way, we will double down on the new rock with the latest from Social Distortion.

Lynch Rock Radio, Banana 101.5. Right now in my Tacoma CD player, the latest from Social Distortion, Born to Kill. It's an excellent CD. Here's the title track.

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1: It's your friend in the radio business, Wes Nessman, the sweet tea or sour. 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Some really cool stuff on the way, including a really great team up. Plus, we'll be talking about something horrifying that's going on with brain.

We don't know what the Sunday scaries are, but we do know the weekend is a hell of a lot better with The Rock cranked up. 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

0: Sports Rock Radio, Banana 101.5. Well, this I find a little bit shocking. There's a company out there that uses freshly donated harvested brains to do experiments on. They rush them right from the skulls into, glass jars or something with blood and oxygen and I suppose some kind of nutrients, and they test things on these brains. They say that since the brains don't have any electrical activity, we don't have to worry about, a human still being inside the brains. But would you trust your brain to science like that? I mean, I don't have any use for my body after I die, but I'm a little worried about my brain just sitting in a jar and me figuring that out.
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2: It's National Donut Day, so this very fat show that we're on decided to rank the donuts. Buttermilk bar? 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
1: Here's that team up I was telling you about. It's really cool. It's Bill Murray and A Day to Remember. Always Let You Down on a new rock weekend.

0: 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We're like that tattoo you got one wild night. Permanent. A little blurry. And your mom probably hates us.
1: Yeah!

0: 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It's a new rock weekend. The songs you'll be listening to while on the beach, cruising on the bike, or sweating in the yard are right here all weekend long. Don't be left in the cold. 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
1: Evanescence with Who Will You Follow? You know, I've seen a lot of rock stars and met them after the shows, and usually you just go, he's just like a regular guy. He's a good dude. Or sometimes you go, that guy's snotty. I didn't like him. I will tell you that Amy Lee from Evanescence is about as close to a goddess as anything that we have that walks on this earth. Seriously.

Dance Rock Radio Banana 101.5. It's your friend in the radio business, Wes Nessman. I found this interesting. Listerine is now going to come in three intensity levels. You can get extra mild, mild, and intense. Hard to believe you guys who partied hard back in the day, and some of you who are still partying, would go, oh, Listerine, this is too intense. When I saw you doing Goldschlager shots, I've seen you do it. I think you can handle the strong stuff, especially just to wash your mouth out. So why am I talking about Listerine? Well, I saw the word kerosene. This is The Warning.

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0: Kids Rock Radio, Banana 101.5. Chris Monroe's in Vegas still, so you're going to be stuck with me today, at least for a couple of hours anyway. It is a new rock weekend, so that's a big bonus, right? How about this new one from Beartooth? This is Free.
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0: 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I'm Tony LaBrie. 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

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You know, this next song is about the psychological danger of, I guess you could say, extreme isolation, or maybe over-devotion is a better way to say it. It explores like dedicating yourself entirely to a single cause. So if you dedicated yourself to just a girl or only a job, and again, only to be disappointed by the lack of a grand reward. Here's All Over You from

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New from Ice Nine Kills, that's Twisting the Knife. The woman you hear singing on that song is actress McKenna Gray. She starred in Scream 7. That song is actually a tribute to Wes Craven and the Scream franchise.

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It is a new rock weekend. Got the new one from Black Label Society. Zakk Wylde and the band just put out this new album called Engines of Demolition back in March. Check this one out. This is Name and Blood.

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Lynch, Rock Radio, Banana 101.5. So back in 2008, after fans waited for years, like what, I don't know, 14, 15 years or something like that, GNR finally released Chinese Democracy. It was a big flop because anytime you make fans wait that long and you spend $13 million on it, one of the most expensive rock albums ever produced, there's just no way it can live up to something like that. Now, I was a big fan of that record. I thought it was awesome, but I've always said it should have been an Axl Rose solo album. This is actually a song that didn't quite make the cut, but they wrote it around that same time. It's Nothing. There's no-

those of you still working this weekend, at least you can do it with all the rock. You're in the middle of 40 minutes of nonstop rock on Banana 101.5, Flint's Rock Radio.

0: Flynn's Rock Radio, Banana 101.5. We're trying to send your butt to Cleveland to see Foo Fighters with Queens of the Stone Age this summer and get you hooked up with a couple of tickets to the Rock and Roll Hall of Fame. Not just tickets, but from what I'm being told, these are like VIP tickets where you're going to get to see some really cool stuff. Stuff that's, you know, behind the locked doors. Stuff that's, you know, not out there for the general public, which is a really cool opportunity, right? So we've been giving out these codes for the last couple of weeks. This week coming up, final week to play and win. I'll have your next code to win tomorrow at 10, right after the Free Beer and Hot Wings show. Love for you to play along. 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
2: 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Buttermilk bar? Doesn't ring a bell.
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Flynn's Rock Radio, Banana 101.5. We've been banging out tons of new rock this weekend because, well, after all, it is a new rock weekend. It just gives us the opportunity to play a bunch of really cool new stuff that's out right now, including this new one from Everlast. This is going to be on his next album, first album in like 8 years, called Embers to Ashes. Check this out.

Flint's Rock Radio, Banana 101.5. Guitarist Kim Thiel from Soundgarden was on Loudwire Nights on Friday talking with Chuck. Talked about his new memoir, talked a little bit about this new Soundgarden album that might be coming out later this year. He didn't say much about it, though. I know Chuck was digging, but he couldn't get a lot out of him on that. It was a cool talk, though. Cool conversation, I should say. You can check it out. We got it for you on the Banana

Morning's Rock Radio, Banana 101.5. It's a new rock weekend. How about the new one from Dogstar? These guys have been around for a long time, and it surprises me when people are like, I had no idea Keanu Reeves was in a band. Yeah, he's been in this band since like the early 90s. I remember playing him in the mid 90s. Here's their latest. It's All In Now.

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Good evening. I'm Maggie Meadows. Good evening. It is a new rock weekend. New music now from Poppy, who will be at Upheaval Festival next month in Grand Rapids. This is Time Will Tell. It's next.

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If you've never been to Cleveland, well, it's true. It does indeed rock. It is the rock and roll capital of the world, and you could be there in August checking out Foo Fighters, your next opportunity to win this trip. Back at it on Monday at 10. Tony will have your first Foo Fighters code word.

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0: soundtrack for your summer. It's a new rock weekend. The songs you'll be listening to while on the beach, cruising on the bike, or sweating in the yard are right here all weekend long. 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
1: 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Well, I may have found my new best friend. You know, when you're at a restaurant and you get a to-go box, these styrofoam boxes, normally, you put food in them. But there's a lady that's gone viral online because in this video I'm watching, she's dumping her margaritas in the to-go box. Oh, my God. Talk about a genius hack. And oh, let me tell you, she did not forget the straw. Hashtag I'm impressed.

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It is a new rock weekend. Let's get into new music now from Ryan Purds. I'm really digging this guy a lot. His album, Can't Cry, will drop on August 14th. This is Sour.

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Some Pearl Jam fans are speculating that the band has already chosen a drummer. However, they will wait to reveal said drummer until they play live. As of now, their next live performance is in September. They will headline the Ohana Festival in California. It's 3 days grace now with May Day.

Banana 101.5. It's the freaking weekend. Do whatever you want. Just rock with us. I mean, there aren't any rules on the weekend. Right?

Twins Rock Radio, Banana 101.5. I'm Maggie Meadows. The winning continues on a Monday. More opportunities to score a trip for two to see Foo Fighters this August.

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Kevin Rossdale of Bush recently posted some pictures of his girlfriend wishing her a happy birthday, and people online were quick to notice that, yes, he definitely has a type. She has a strong resemblance to his ex, Gwen Stefani. It is a new rock weekend here on the Banana. Let's get into new music from Autumn Kings. This is Gone

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Until then, you've got us.

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1: The fart shirt is the shirt that allows you to fart and you can't smell it, thus you didn't dell it.
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You need rock for your weekend? You found it. Flint's Rock Radio, Banana 101.5. Crack a cold one.

Hey, it's Cat Michaels. Thanks for coming to hang out tonight for Loudwire Weekends. We've got a lot of ground to cover. We've got new rock coming up later this hour. Out of Sweden, we'll be celebrating Dave Navarro's birthday tonight, plus celebrating the anniversary of Stone Temple Pilots' 1994 album, Purple. And during tonight's GOAT, we'll also celebrate the best Stone Temple Pilots songs, not from that album. All that and a whole lot more, and it all kicks off right now with Smashing Pumpkins on Loudwire Weekends.

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3: 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So we always had like a queen size bed, which was so cool. I can't do that in the Jeep anymore because the electric battery is in the middle, so the seats don't fold all the way down. 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

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I've kept my goals, and today is Dave Navarro's 59th birthday. And to celebrate the rocker's birthday today, how about some Jane's Addiction? This is Stop on Loudwire weekends.

0: success that they've seen in a relatively short window of time. And they opened up too about how they approached creating their unique sound. They said they never want to hit a wall. 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
0: Hey, it's Kat Michaels. Coming up next hour, we'll be going live and loud with three in a row from Stone Temple Pilots. But before we get there, I've got the latest now from A Perfect Circle. 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